0: einfach gut Fritze.
1: Einfach gut Fritze.
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1: 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It's hard being soft. A lot of my homies was supposedly fucking. I was just jacking off on allthatass.com. My God. Now I'm a famous rapper and I can have any woman I want. 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Probably what?
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Trigger happy, said my name. Kill a family, versus lame. 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

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They can turn on if you understand me. Fuck, it's Max, bitch, I smoke out the Grammys. Yeah.

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I'm talking touch it, feel it. I wanna bust up in it, buy her a custom pendant. I mean, unfortunately, you're not accustomed to a boss, so baby, don't resent me. I got a bold prediction. I'm addicted to your vibe, I don't need no prescription. You say it's Sunday morning.